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honey, would you mind if I talk to you for a second about a little something that's on my mind? What I want to really need is, you know, you're out here running around thinking you're God's gift to every woman, but you need to take care of the one that you have at home. 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
3: Tchegui is really an artist these days. He's untouchable in that right flank. Tchegui is still going, and it's in the net. It is in the net. Goal number 3. Incredible.
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0: responsible all over the world. My name is Raymond Akpabio. 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I present Front Page Sports on Eagle 7 Sports Radio 103.7 FM, Mondays to Fridays. Broadcast time is 11 a.m. Nigeria time. You can also join me for Saturday Sports Update, where we serve you top sports stories and, of course, exclusive interviews from 11 a.m. Nigeria time every Saturday. We can also continue the conversation on Instagram at RaySports, or you can also follow me on X, formerly Twitter, at R Akpabio, R A K P A R H U E R E. No dull moment when it has to do with top sports stories and, of course, exclusive interviews with Raymond Akpabio. You cannot afford to miss this opportunity.
1: 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Oh, yes! What time? 7:30 a.m. on the dot. 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

debuting every Saturday. It's Mathematical 7. Oh, yes! What time? 7:30 a.m. on the dot. 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Of course it's Eagle 7 Sports Radio Station, 103.7 FM, Terrestrial Radio, and of course, on our social media platforms. What's it about? It's a full range of sport and entertainment. Oh yes, what a complete package of goodness. We're doing this for you, our superb listeners. You're going to be astounded. Now you may ask me, what's on offer? 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Not only this, we will take a deep look into sports issues in Africa and beyond. 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

My name is Ifeanyi Chukwu. Nothing is heavy for God. You see, where I come from, God is a sweet burden we carry in our names. Chinonye Lumu, Chukwu Dubim, Ikem Sinachi. And we had him on our lips way before we learned of his blue-eyed Goldilocks beauty. Way before we buried Anning in the earth and cast our shadow on the moon, we built our bodies as his temple. In CBD, Uli, stretched our bodies as parchments upon which we wrote his laws. Like signposts, our bodies marked the Passover. Touch not my anointed, and do my prophets no harm. This was our Gethsemane. But as the oil of gladness poured over our olive bodies, the messengers of the one true God washed ashore in their humble minds, asked us to kneel in prayer, said the Lord was our shepherd, reminded us of how we wanted for nothing under the shadow of his terrible might. We were assured of safety. And by the time we said amen, they had our land, and we had their Bible. Sprawled out as missionaries, ready to do the work for which we had been bred, we were a new creation, one ready to do his master's bidding. Dead to our past, our names became an abomination to be spat out like ujiri seeds. Old things were passed away. So here we stand, a faithful generation that doesn't know its name. So ignorant of our ignorance, the flavor of palm oil is foreign to our lips and proverbs have no taste. But we had God in our hearts once. And with our lips, we spoke his blessings in each sentence like an incantation at dawn. Ibolachi, Chinyelugo, Echidime, tomorrow is pregnant. For who knows the belly that will birth the king or the tree that will hang his body? Who will reach into the dark place and bring forth the light that we may find our way? Who will remind my people of our beauty, of deep mysteries etched in our souls like carvings on sacred wood? Who will speak our names with conviction or march into the sea when all else fails? Who will say our names? Who will speak my name? Who will remember?

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3: Chegwu is really an artist these days. 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Chegwu is still going, and it's in the net. 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

0: My name is Ron Freeman, and I'm a 1968 Olympic gold and bronze medal winner, and I also set a world record, the longest standing world record that stood for 25 years in the Olympic Games. 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
2: Come on,

Soft fan, it's a thriving Thursday. A new day brings a fresh opportunity to grow, improve, and move closer to your goals. Don't let the setbacks that define you. Learn from them, rise above them, and keep moving forward. Stay focused, stay positive, stay consistent, keep pushing. You are closer than you think. And of course, so with that being said, I say grand rising. Yeah, top of the morning, sports of fun. Trust you are a beautiful, a blissful, a decent, a delightful, a sweet, a splendid, a refreshing, and of course, a relaxing night's rest. It's the break of a new dawn, a brand new day the Lord has made. And indeed, we shall be glad in it and also get to rejoice in it as well. But once again, a beautiful morning to you, beautiful soul out there. An amazing morning to you, amiable sport fans. And of course, a fantastic morning to you, fascinating and a fabulous sport fans as well. It isn't by our power, neither is it by our might, nor is it by our grace that we are alive. Hail and hearty in the land of the living. It's by the special grace of the Almighty. As such, we say all glory, honor, and of course, adoration be ascribed to the giver of life or to the creator of the universe. Yeah, sorrows may last for the night, but joy comes in the morning. Absolutely, you can tell that joy is here, and indeed, it is here to stay. Yeah, it's a beautiful Thursday morning. Some love to call it a throwback Thursday, but right here, we love to call it a thrilling, a tremendous, a thoughtful, a thunderous, and indeed, a thought-provoking Thursday. A time check right about now, 23 minutes or gone past 7. It is also the 27th day in the month of August of 2026. Well, or perhaps you are stumbling on your listening device for the very first time, or you are tuning in for the very first time, and warmly, heartily, and indeed officially welcome you to the Sporting Sanctuary. You are tuned in at the most appropriate or even at the most appointed time, and it isn't a coincidence or a mistake that you are currently listening to the sound of my voice. It is a divinely orchestrated. You've just stumbled on a gold mine. You've just stumbled on a rare gem. And I urge you to leave your dial permanently fixated to this unique frequency. And I promise you that by the end of this broadcast or transmission, truly, you'll be addicted. And that to our regular, ardent, avid, devoted, and indeed unrepentant listeners, a very big thank you to you for always choosing us on a daily basis. 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And may the Almighty continually bless you immensely and indeed abundantly as well. All right, cool. 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We bring you succor. We bring you relief.

0: were like, M&J Food said, and they come, make I go drink water.
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0: Yeah, welcome back, Sports of Fans. This is Tudo Crispy, the euphonious, the outstanding, the excellent, exciting, and indeed, exceedingly great sound of Eagle 7 Sports Radio 103.7 FM. Still a front of page breakfast sports show, the review, our retrospective segment with yours truly, Donald Senna, aka Donaldo, the big game player. Time check right about now, 17 minutes gone past of 8. Also, the 27th day in the 8th month of the year, 2026. So once again, the phone lines to reach us right in the studio, 0700-2255-1037, 0700-2255-1037. The other line, 081-2782-8497, 081-2782-8497. 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All right, cool. Before we talk about everything football, that is the Falcon right here, going to the WhatsApp portal. This one says, hello, good morning, Upper Chelsea tonight. I am new on this program. I am Ola from E4. So I am happy to hear from you, and I am sad because of my little grandma this morning. May God bless her in the grave. So let's go, Donaldo, the big game player. I really appreciate you. God bless you. From Ola, all the way from E4. A very big thank you to you, Ola, all the way from E4. Yes, so welcome to the Eagle 7 Sports Radio Sporting Fraternity, Sporting Society, or even Sporting Community. You have been indoctrinated into the Eagle 7 Nation. God bless you. For always choosing us, or for choosing us, and of course to your grandma, may also continually rest in perfect peace. All right, cool. Let's go straight to Poland, and of course talk about our Falcon right there. That's the team being tutored by Coach Moses Aduku, and of course we can tell that Nigeria's under 22 men's national team, the Falconets, they have intensified preparations for the 2026 under 20 women's World Cup after settling into their training base right in Poland, ahead of the global showpiece. The two-time under-20 Women's World Cup silver medalists, they took to the pitch on Wednesday for their first training session, with the players and coaching staff for showing sharper focus as they build towards the tournament. Having touched down in Poland on Tuesday, the girls wasted little time getting to work with head coach Moses Aduku's technical crew for structuring sessions around tactical shape, ball work, fitness, and of course unity within the group. Two warm-up matches have been lined up to further sharpen the squad, with Nigeria taking on host to Poland on Friday, August 28th, before a second outing against South Korea on Tuesday, September 1st. Yeah, quickly, let me talk to this caller. Hello, top of the morning.
1: Good morning, Mr. Donaldo.
0: Good morning. Welcome to the show.
1: Thank you. This is Baba Iroko from Ebio in Ewokoro local government.
0: Kaabo, Baba Iroko.
1: Thank you very much. There is, you know, Nigeria have one goalkeeper in the stand called Agboni Baden.
0: Yeah.
1: We said Agboni Baden, who was later nicknamed Agboni Basket. Chelsea has put basket on their goalpost. Sanchez will ruin all the ambition of Chelsea this season. Thank you.
0: All right, cool. Thank you very much. A man talking about Chelsea's goalkeeper, Robert Sanchez. It ain't time for us to talk about Robert Sanchez. Well, both the fixtures are designed to help the players adjust to European conditions, expose them to various styles of opposition, and give the coaching staff a clearer read on the group's readiness before the tournament proper begins. The tie against Poland will be staged at the Municipal Stadium with a 12 noon local kickoff, while the meeting with the Koreans will hold at the Rem Resort and Spa Football Stadium later that day, starting at 4 p.m. local time. There have, however, been later changes to Aduku squad. Skipper Joy Igbokwe and defender Faridat Abdul Wahab were unable to travel with the team after visa complications, forcing the technical crew to draft in Vivian Kachi and Alaba Olabiyi as replacements. Nigeria have been drawn in a testing group F alongside Spain, China People's Republic, and the New Caledonia. The Falconets, they opened their campaign against the Spaniards on the 7th of September before facing China 3 days later and running off the group phase against the New Caledonia on the 13th of September. Well, sport fans recall that Nigeria booked their place at the World Cup after seeing off Rwanda 5-0 on aggregate, edging a difficult Senegal 3-1 and getting past Malawi 3-2 across the two legs in qualifying. Speaking before the team departed camp in Abuja, Aduku said he was satisfied with how far his players had come. The players have been adequately prepared both physically and mentally. We are heading to Poland with a strong winning mentality and a single ambition of challenging for the trophy, Aduku said. Nigeria remained the only African country to have appeared at every edition of the tournament since it was first held in Canada 24 years ago, and will be looking to add a first title to their runners-up of finishes from 2010 and 2014 when the tournament kicks off right there in Poland. So basically, the two major talking points from this story is that Nigeria Falconets camp update, the skipper of the team, Joy Igbokwe, and of course the defender, Faridat Abdul Wahab, who were ultimately not granted visas. They have now been replaced by Vivian Kachi and of course Alaba Olabiyi as the Falconets continue preparations for the 2026 FIFA Under 20 Women's World Cup right there in Poland. But then again, I actually don't understand, because I mean, when the story broke a day before yesterday, we were told that three players actually had visa issues. As such, they did not travel with the team. But right about now, we are being told by the NFF communication department that two players have now been replaced. Talk about the skipper of the team, Joy Igbokwe, and of course defender Faridat Abdul Wahab, who were eventually not granted visas. They have now been replaced by Vivian Kachi and of course Alaba Olabiyi. Trust me, I've got a whole lot running through my mind right about now. I was on a platform yesterday, and of course we were all talking about this matter. We were all rubbing minds about this matter, and I'm still yet to come to terms with the fact that the NFF were unable to secure visas for all of the players, because I don't understand, and we don't even have a tangible reason or a cogent reason why these players were not granted visa to Poland, whereas their teammates were actually granted visa. Trust me, it pains me a whole lot for these players, because I'm putting myself in their shoes and I know what they've been through. They have trained, they work so hard, tirelessly, sleepless nights, and it gets to this point whereby they can get to represent the country, and visa issues actually is frustrating them, and they won't be able to compete with their counterparts right in Poland. I mean, just even talking about this skip of the team, that one is even so painful. But at the end of the day, like it's been said, if one person own no spoil, another person own no go better. For the players that have not been drafted in, Vivian Kachi and of course Alaba Olabiyi, they will be singing songs of joy. And of course, for Joy Igbokwe and of course Faridat Abdul Wahab, I just hope that they can take this one in good stride and just not allow it weigh them down. I know they would have cried their eyes out, but then again, yeah, it is life. Things like this actually

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1: Hello, great sports people all over the world. 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
1: Taking it back to the old school.

0: did not know what you are doing. So it's now you are waking up from your slumber to start looking for five wise people that will show you the way forward. Nigeria football doesn't need a board that is now wanting to be shown the way forward. The board the Nigerian football people need in that NFF is a board that knows what to do.
1: But well, the same, some people say they've amended and they want to amend and all of that so that the system can accommodate more stakeholders. Do you trust them before September?
0: No. There is no way Nigerians can leave the faith of the reforms of their football in the hands of the Guso and his state FA people. Because Nigerians have been clamoring for these reforms for over 10 years now, and nothing was done. So is this when you say that you start clamoring for reforms? Look, in a country like Ghana, these state FA people that are running our football riots, holding the majority vote of 37 out of 44, now 54, in Ghana, they are having just 20 votes, less than 2%. The rest, 98%, are occupied by the real football stakeholders that are making investment. I'm talking of the clubs, the players, the coaches, the referees, the women football, grassroots football.
1: Another stakeholder.
0: The mix. That's the right stakeholders. So a state football association that is not contributing anything, they are not representing any constituency, saying that they want to oversee reforms to Nigerian football, that's a gimmick. That's a fluke. They don't have any business reforming because they're supposed to be in a tiny minority. So how can minority reform the majority? So well, for Nigerian football to get it right, Guso and his people, all without their state FA chairman, who are the people that have been telling them carry go, all of them has to go. For the real football stakeholders to form up a collegiate to come and reform our football and give the delegate boots accordingly where they belong.
1: I don't see that. I don't see this they are being flushed out as government interference. Would it FIFA frown on this on a final note?
0: No. On a final note, like we continue to say, the government don't come in interfering just like that. Just like the federal government have started probing them to account for the $17 billion given to them to take care of Super Eagles, Super Falcons, and other national teams, which every time we are hearing boycott of training, boycott of this, due to non-payment of allowances, match bonuses, and what have you. So from that angle, they must always fall short. They must fall short on that. So the federal government will use corruption charges on them, and they will leave. That's how the past federal governments have always done it. They will resign en masse. And when 9 of them resign, then the NFF will be dissolved. A normalization committee will be set up. And from there, we start talking about reforming our football.
1: Okay. Plenty of sense in that. Thank you very much, Mr. Ike.
0: Yeah, thank you very much, Super Ray. Thank you very much, Nigerians. We'll continue to keep our fingers crossed. We'll continue to encourage our federal government to do the needful, pull the corruption trigger on these people, and FIFA will not bet an eyelid.
1: Okay, that was the boss of Sliding Tackles, former Secretary General of the Defunct Tiger Bros International Football Club of Nigeria, Barrister Ike Igbokwe speaking with Eagle 7 Sports Radio. I remember that part with a reporter from Lagos.
2: Chegwin is really an artist these days. He's untouchable in that right flank. Chegwin keep going, and it's in the net. It is in the net. Goal number 3. Incredible.
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1: 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Most stakeholders are still reflecting on the poor state of Nigerian football. A legend of Rangers International, legend of Nigeria's Green Eagles, talking about Emmanuel Osigwe, has lamented the poor administration of the game and wants a situation whereby better results will be got in another dispensation. 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

0: Hello, coach.
1: Okay, I think the moving forward is the responsibility of everybody. Every stakeholder is involved. But the problem we are looking at now is that moving forward, what management are we going to encounter? Is it the same management that has failed football for the past many, many years? Or is it a new management that we have seen that are ready to do some corrections in making the football to go forward? That is the question. I like the question you asked me, and I've now answered you with another question. Moving forward, with which management are we going to move forward
0: We
1: with?
0: are the people. We are the people.
1: Where are the people? That's the management. Where are the people? Is it the same people that are the management that failed us for over 8 years, 8 World Cup years? Or is it a new management that we look at that will now come forward to have a way of reorganizing the football industry through the top seats? That is the problem.
0: I don't know if you see some ex-internationals around you who are ready to take over if they have the opportunity.
1: Yeah, I just read about somebody recommending Emenalo, who has been in the top shelf of some foreign football clubs for many, many years, has got a lot of experience in the management of international football and local management. But the problem is, can they allow him to come in to do this job? That's the problem. That's the problem. I don't know. I don't know if they will allow him to come in. But if you ask me, I think there should be a rethink and a reshuffling. And we look, let's just find somebody that we dare to sit there and we say, yes, this man can do it. And that's just it. But the Nigeria is tired. We are tired of all this. If you start talking too much, then they think that you hate them. Nobody hates anybody.
0: Okay. Coach Osibwe, I know you're a product of the Nigerian League. I remember those years at Rangers International before the Green Eagles and all. The league is starting this weekend. Are you getting the feeling? Are you getting the ginger regarding league starting this weekend? Or how was it in your time, those great years?
1: One thing is clear, because when during our time, when the league wants to start, there is that love that let the league start. Let us see what is up. Like if you go to the EPFL, English Premier League, everybody wants to see how the new injection and the new way of the league. Everybody will be anticipating something great, something good, something up forward. But if you look at the Nigeria own, you get as you be, my brother.
0: You're not seeing excitement in the air.
1: No, there's no excitement. There's no excitement because it is still the same old wine in an old bottle.
0: It's worrisome.
1: Very, very worrisome. Very, very.
0: Now, we don't have venues. Most of the pitches, especially for continental, because I know you also featured in many continental games in your time. How concerned are you? We have only one stadium in Uyo, and some of the clubs playing continental football will not be playing their matches in Uyo. Chili Stars and, of course, Rangers International, your former club, will play home matches in Abeokuta. How do you feel about that?
1: You can, Ray, you bring me back to what I said earlier. How can a management of a football in Nigeria decide to play matches in AstroTurf? That's crazy. That's crazy. During our time, there is nothing like AstroTurf. AstroTurf is not made for this part of the world. AstroTurf is made for the Sahara Desert, where you don't see much natural grass. They use that to adjust. But why is it that almost every field in the whole nation is AstroTurf? That's crazy. That's just crazy.
0: What about recruitment of players? The players have to be registered, apply for Continental. Do you have a word for those who are going for Continental games, coach?
1: they train in AstroTurf, then they will go and play on the natural grass. I want you to answer the question. They will be training in AstroTurf. Then by the time they are going to play the match proper outside this country, they go to the natural grass.
0: Any advice? The quality of players they should sign, because very soon the league will start. Champions League, Confederation Cup.
1: My advice is there are a lot of good players around in the country. Sure, there is a lot of good players, but the problem is it is the same old management that will go for those players. Are they going to go for the real players? Are they going to go for the real good ones, talented ones? Are they still going to go for them? I'm left to be corrected.
0: It's about management, as you said.
1: Yes, bad, very bad, bad man. Very bad one.
0: Let's hope we get to the promised land one day, but definitely it's not very encouraging.
1: By his grace. Even now, my friend, Hassan Abubakar, he said, Isha Allah. I tell Isha Allah will be there.
0: All right. Thank you very much, Coach Osigwe.
1: Thank you very much.
0: Football legend, former star of Rangers, and of course, our Green Eagles, Emmanuel Osigwe. I prefer to call him Hot Shots. For those who watch him, you understand what I mean. It's been Raymond Akpaharuere, Mr. Flawless, reporting for Eagle 7 Sports Radio, 103.7 FM.
2: 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Chegwu is still going, and it's in the net. It is in the net. Goal number 3. Incredible.
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0: 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We are Champions Fly. More teams are looking forward to a new beginning, a new football season at the Nigerian Premier League. Now we have goalkeeper and trainer of Warriors, Abayomi Olorunda, on the line. Abayo, good morning.
5: Good morning, bros. Good morning, listeners. It's good to be back here.
0: I'm sure your team is getting ready for the new season. How is the mood?
5: Oh, yeah. Oh, yes, yeah. So definitely we're in high spirit. As I speak to you now, the team is about leaving the OK Hotel complex here in Ozoro, where we've been in close camping for the past 1 week. The team came, you know, we play our home game away from home, which is in Warri. We are in Ozoro right now, so we came to familiarize ourselves once more with the pitch again. We're having a lot of new players in the team, so we want to make them to be used to the playing turf and the environment. From Ozoro here, we engage ourselves in the Ugeli preseason tournament also, which we came out tops. It ended on Saturday morning, and then we have a little workout on that same Saturday evening, and the boys went for relaxation training at the swimming pool yesterday evening, preparatory for us to leave Ozoro right now.
0: So, yeah, your next game, or your first game, will be against Bendel Insurance. That should be Saturday or Sunday.
5: By the officials of the MPFL, it's on the 30th. On the 30th, falls has to be on Sunday. And it's a Bender Derby. It's a brother-sister affair. And it's always going to be a tight one out there. And we're already looking forward to the game.
0: How was it like against Insurance last time? I'm sure you can remember.
5: Oh, yes, yes. We played a 1-1 draw out there at the Samuel Ogbomudia Stadium. And Insurance came back to the Western Delta University of Zora here and played a goalless draw with us. Both games were fantastic games. Both teams gave a very good account of themselves. And I think both teams are going to replicate such this time around again.
0: Yeah, can you tell us more about your coach and, of course, the players? Are they trying to get better and learn for the challenge ahead?
5: Coach Hassan Abdallah, our gaffer, joined the team midway last season, and he's fully grounded right now. He's used to the team. We lost a couple of our players to some other teams, and some we did not renew their contracts. So we have a couple of new players of which we've started integrating. Thank God we started very early, and with our last game yesterday against PD Gadget Football Club, which we played a goalless draw out with them, they gave a good account of themselves, and we're going to go into the game confident, because Coach Hassan has come to change most things in Wari Wolf tactically.
6: I hope the management very much with you guys, because welfare is very key. I learned that.
5: Oh, definitely. Definitely. If the management is not behind us, they won't approve us to be in Ozoro for 1 week. And they would say go train, come back, go train. But they're here. And on Saturday morning here, the sporting director, who is a special advisor to the governor on sport, Paul Omamamo, and our team manager, and the PA to the honorable chairman of the sports commission, Sosa, they all came. They watched the game, they came, buzzed up with the boys, had a chat with them and the rest, and that's enough support from the government, and I think everything is in place.
6: Okay. Apparently, you want to say this, your team will do better this season than it was last time out on the final note, a lot of that?
5: Of course, like I said earlier, before the commencement of last season, we are not pushing for continental ticket. We just want to consolidate, retain our premiership status, of which we did. And then this season, that's what we are going to push. We're going to push for a continental slot.
6: Yeah, the goalkeepers and trainer. How will you rate your goalkeepers?
5: Oh, I lost three of my goalkeepers last season. Vicente Dafe, contract was not renewed. Joke Efewara and Divine. Joke Efewara went to Kano Pillars, and Divine Onora, we did not renew his contract for obvious reason, indiscipline. I just have Onome Onotafe, and I brought in three new goalkeepers. Miracle Kadike from Eyimba, Bamidele Adeniyi from Plateau United, and we have our young boy here, Lucky John Oro from Lobby Stars. I think I have a full complement of goalkeepers that are ready to do the team proud.
6: Okay. All right. Well, thank you very much for the time, Abayo.
5: Oh, you're welcome. The pleasure is all mine.
6: Yeah, that was Abayo. Yeah, Lorunda. This is the trainer. Most talking goalkeeper of the Wari Wolves. And you have an update. The Lagos have Raymond Aspar with him. Mr. Flawless reporting. Lagos 7 Sports Radio, 103.7.
2: Chegwin is really an artist these days. He's untouchable in that right flank. Chegwin is still going, and it's in the net. It is in the net. Goal number 3. Incredible.
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1: 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We are champions. Fly. Most stakeholders are praying for the best of the 2026-2027 Nigerian Premier League. A top fan of Ikorodu City, Joseph Agbadejo, also known as Yellow, has said his team, talking about Ikorodu City, are battle ready. Good morning, Yellow.
7: Good morning, Bruce. Good morning.
1: I hope you got. What are you looking forward to? Because the Rajas bees are coming.
7: Hey, we are preparing. We just came back for the preseason in Abeokuta. When we went for the Gold Cup, Ogunjobi Cup, we thank God we lost in the semifinal to Abakeleke. That is football for you. We thank God the preseason went successfully. We are now back in Lagos to prepare on Sunday against Rajas bees when the league started.
6: Rajas bees said they want to make a big statement in this league.
7: But what I would like to tell about Rajas B, they have been in the league before they went back to the relegation. We thank God they are back to the Premiership now. It will take them a time to build up and acclimatize to the Premiership. By God's grace, they are going to Lagos to play Ikorodu City, who have been in the league for almost 3 years now. So I believe with the caliber of player we have, nothing will stop us from not qualifying and beating for the first match. I have to give kudos to my chairman, Oluwa Somigachi. If you watch any of our players, I want every country. Our captain just left 4 days ago. Tosin has signed in Libya. And our attacker that won is 2nd highest goal scorer, 13 goals. Arumola is in Egypt. Our young boy called Malik is now in Belgium. So we thank God football is useless.
6: But that's
7: not my

0: 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Studying. Driving. 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Here comes the sidelines. 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
1: Go back. The throwback.
0: Taking it back. Hey, Mr. DJ, put a record on.
1: Put your hands up. The throwback.
0: The throwback.
1: The throwback.

Good afternoon, beautiful people. I do hope your day is going well. But even if it's not, well, welcome on the sidelines, because from now henceforth, your day is going to go well, I promise you. More so because it's Time Capsule Thursday, and we're going all the way back in time, family. 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My name is Precious Isiomo Kofor, and well, I'm the Princess.

It's a beautiful, beautiful, beautiful Thursday afternoon. And guys, believe me when I say there's so much to talk about today. Unfortunately, Thursdays, we do not have that much time because there are other programs, really interesting programs that you also don't want to miss. So we have to compress a lot of things, but hey, we're going to make it work. I'm always excited for Time Capsule Thursday because I get to listen to Two-Face, I get to listen to The Badge, I get to listen to Banky W, Wandercall, oh my god, I get to listen to Dr. Seed, I get to listen to Duncan Mighty, Sound Sultan, I get to listen to Rackhead, Dark Green, all of these people. Yeah, and it's not every day I get to listen to them. Other days I'm stuck with new gen artists. They're amazing, but always amazing to take a time off, take a break, and go back in time. And today is another of those days. Welcome to today. And once again, welcome on the sidelines. What day is it? Well, family, it's Thursday, the 27th of August, 2008. Yup, you heard me right. Whoever told you we're in 2026, come off it, stop playing. What would we be doing in 2026 when we now have the power to travel in time? Not me. Me, I'm going to those days when I was a child. I don't know what era you're going to. I don't know what you were doing in 2008. But I was a child. So, yeah, I'm going to that time when all I had to think about. Was I even thinking? Yeah, probably. But nothing heavy. Just simple things like what to eat. You do know that every child thinks about what to eat, but not in the same way we do. We think about what to eat because we have to provide it. A child thinks about what to eat because, I mean, it's fun to eat. They're just thinking about something else on their agenda. Eat, play, sleep. Okay, I'm going to eat. What will I eat? What is at home? What am I going to eat? Okay, I don't want to eat this. I'm going to eat this. But as an adult, you don't think about what to eat as something that you're going to do. You think about what to eat as another responsibility, another wahala, another trauma, another trouble. See, left to me, I'd have remained a child forever. So yeah, of course, I'm excited to go back in time to the time when I was a child. Yes. And during the course of the show, I'll be taking your calls and messages because I know lots of people have favorite songs from this era. Me, this was the era, Yahoo's, this was the era of Do Me, come on. A lot of songs dropped in this era, really, really, really nice songs. And The Band was giving us hot, nice, and the rest of them. So I'm certain a lot of people have really nice songs and favorite songs from this era. So during the course of the show, I'm going to be giving you the opportunity to call in and request for a song from this era. The era is 2007 to 2010. So yeah, we're in 2008 at the moment. And Vicky and I gave you a teaser yesterday what we're going to be talking about. Because it's Time Capsule Thursday. We're going back in time. And Victoria and I just thought it befitting to celebrate all the legends we've lost in Nollywood. Because you guys can attest to the fact that, hey, we've lost a lot of them. Especially this year. I don't know what is going on. Maybe we need to organize prayer and fasting for Nollywood. I have no idea, absolutely no idea what's going on. But I do know that we've lost quite a number of people this year. So we're going to be doing kind of a tribute show to them and, yeah, appreciating them, their lives. There are so many of them. Their souls rest in peace. So you don't want to miss out on that.

And we're also going to be doing a lot of sports today. Because if you don't already know, I'll be repeating this throughout the course of the show because I'm really happy this happened. Let's quickly come back to 2026. The president of Nigerian Football Federation, NFF, Ibrahim Gasau, and the other board members have resigned following intense pressure that due to the poor management of Nigerian football. So we're going to be talking about football back in the days. Because of this development and because of something really big that is happening today. Ha! Guys, family, guess what is happening today? Besides everything that we're going to talk about and that we have to do, the most important thing that is happening today is drum rolls, I beg. Yes, don't worry, you're not gonna die. Curiosity does not kill the cat anymore. The most important thing that is happening today is the birthday of Patrick Olusegun Odegwami. Make some noise, Abeg. The chairman of Eagle 7 Sports Radio is celebrating his life this beautiful Thursday afternoon. And what better day to celebrate your life than on Marvelous Men Thursday? Guys, make some noise! So naturally, you know who our Marvelous Man for today is. We're going to be taking a lot of time to celebrate Mr. Patrick Chief Segun Odegwami this beautiful Thursday afternoon. We're going to be taking a sneak peek into his life and his contribution to Nigerian football. And yeah, we'll be comparing it to what football is today. And of course, because of this, I'll be taking a lot of calls and messages. I know people are going to be calling in to give their birthday wishes. You can call in. The calls can start coming in. It reach. So I'm going to be taking a lot of calls. And yeah, I'm going to be taking a sneak peek into his life as well. All the things you didn't know about him, I'm going to read it for you. Yes, I'm a voice, my specialty. Big shout out to Chief Segun Odegwami. Happy birthday to you, sir. I wish you the best in life. I wish you everything you wish for yourself. I wish you everything like everything good that life has to offer. I hope you have better days ahead. I hope this is your

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0: 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It's Time Capsule Thursday, and we're enjoying really beautiful songs from back in the days. We just listened to the band's Fall in Love. Don Jazzy, Wanda Cole, and the band with Perry. I like that song a lot. Peace Quiet, Jay Martins, Ino Easy.
1: Oh my god.
0: Peace Quiet, No One Like You. Two Faces, Only Me. 29G's Happy Birthday. Style Plus, Imagine That.
1: Imagine That.
0: Jay Martins, Oyo Yo. Jay Martins, Oyo Yo. Ebenezer Obey, Happy Birthday.

0: And it's 3 minutes past 3 p.m. It's time capsule Thursday. So let's go down memory lane a little bit.
1: You know, I was talking earlier about the feeling of nostalgia and how cute it is. I think that's another thing. I feel like some people have this bias towards that nostalgic feeling, and I feel like some people have recency bias. Is either one of the above? You cannot just be there. Genuinely,
0: yeah.
1: Either somebody that is stuck on the past,
0: or
1: you're like, well, now we're so much better than the past. Well, I think you can actually.
0: I'm
1: more of a middle person.
0: Yeah, I love throwback music, but I don't like old Nollywood.
1: Really?
0: I don't like old Nollywood.
1: You didn't like old Nollywood?
0: Well, to be fair, was I even born then? I mean,
1: The years of
0: you were Diana Diamond,
1: Beyonce,
0: Diamond
1: Ricky. That I feel like I watched it. Who was the star?
0: IMD, Babyface, Shola Shobowale.
1: Okay, no, I don't think I did. But I like
0: that. I think it's
1: the Beyonce era of Nollywood. I like when they used to sing. They used to sing a lot back then, and Igbo movies were very popular.
0: It was just Igbo movies I liked.
1: Igbo movies were very Kenneth Okonkwo and Mercy Johnson.
0: I liked all those videos.
1: Honestly, no, I love old Nollywood.
0: Now that you say, but no, I think I prefer this one.
1: I mean, they had their really good films that were very. Their movies were. They always had a story to it. There was always a character development somehow.
0: Okay.
1: You know, bad was always getting
0: worse.
1: Bad was always getting their karma. Back then, they really believed in
0: karma.
1: It's too bad.
0: You chop it. If your uncle was an evil person, you would grow up and go and enjoy him.
1: You will succeed in the future.
0: Yeah, and he will fail. And like,
1: you know, but I think they also fed us a lot of delusion because genuinely, back
0: in life,
1: away with a lot.
0: You and your uncle. Your uncle can see past you in 10 years' time with a car. You're like,
1: uncle, you never sing
0: die.
1: Nothing for you, uncle. Right. See, they succeed. They go.
0: I think I prefer these days Nollywood. Although, it's not like I'm entirely like impressed. But
1: me too. I'm not really a big fan of
0: more than before
1: Nollywood right now. I mean, there are some exceptional movies. Every now and then, somebody drops a really good movie. That's not.
0: No, it's quite often shout from some particular people.
1: Not
0: it's
1: really.
0: Quite often.
1: To be honest, not really. Why I genuinely am not a big fan of Nollywood right now. Is because they pay attention to every single detail, and the most important thing they don't really give
0: fair,
1: the soul is not in it.
0: The aesthetics, the fashion.
1: They pay attention to all of those other details, but the soul is not in it. When you are watching a movie, you almost feel like you're seeing people real life, like you're really experiencing somebody's real life. The actors were acting. You see them; they embody the character. You see them in another movie, you are still seeing that character
0: from before.
1: But these days, you watch a movie and it's almost like you can tell that they are acting. You can almost tell when the director said action and when the director said cut. So it's not so believable. I think that's the point. You know, the camera quality is great, the colors.
0: It's because you're an adult now, and then you're a child.
1: No, even when I watch old Nollywood movies now. Look at actors like Osofia.
0: I mean.
1: Look at actors like Akina Popo, Mama G. Mercy Johnson. There's no movie Mercy Johnson cried in that you
0: did not cry. I cry. Did you know one movie like this that the guy had asthma? I don't know if it was asthma.
1: Yeah.
0: See, we were in my auntie's house.
1: You will not cry, Kay.
0: I will not cry, Kay.
1: Why?
0: Everybody in the parlor, her husband came, my uncle was so angry. Mona of that TV!
1: And if you actually follow the storyline, you will see how everything happened that led to that point. They will not just cut and join. You get me? The scenes used to flow. It's not like they're in a rush to. Well, they used to be longer. They used to be like
0: 3 hours.
1: Unnecessary things like
0: sweeping the floor.
1: Yeah, but all those things contributed to how
0: to the realness of
1: real
0: it
1: ended up looking. But these days, it's like, okay, all right. How did you just suddenly become who you are? nothing. They will not tell you one thing in one dialogue. It's just, I don't know. But
0: I get your point.
1: Just very few movies that are really, really good.
0: Oh, yeah, recommend right old movies. Let me go and look for and watch.
1: Let me see.
0: I didn't really watch Nollywood when I was younger.
1: You know what? Another thing that Nollywood did to me is scary and crazy.
0: Nollywood really, really.
1: No, I don't think I did.
0: Lady Koi Koi.
1: I watched Lady Koi Koi.
0: I didn't watch.
1: Nollywood made me feel like when I go to university, I'm going to have a ball. Because back then in Nollywood, whenever they're in university, they were going to parties.
0: Yeah,
1: all of them used to clap.
0: Yeah,
1: right. All of those things. I thought I would go to school and you know, wear heels and all of that. But then you would be awkward. I mean, some people do it, but you would look awkward.
0: That's true. I think they were lying to us then. But maybe
1: but
0: that's
1: I don't
0: how
1: think
0: uni.
1: They were not lying.
0: Maybe that's how
1: exactly
0: uni was.
1: Back then,
0: all the guys used to fly their colors and this stuff.
1: No, looking so fly.
0: In today's world, if you go to school, you are going to class.
1: Guy,
0: you are going to
1: that's
0: class.
1: All you are going to.
0: You are actually going to class.
1: You will attend lectures.
0: Right.
1: You will attend lectures. So I don't know. I really just liked old Nollywood. Mm. I really, really loved old Nollywood. Genuinely, really loved old Nollywood. I liked old movies. Old music. I like old movies. Everything back then just seemed so much easier. And you know, their problem no pass. Oh, bad boy. Like dating 10 girls, you know, popular guy or popular girl,
0: in the campus,
1: all of those things. But right now, it's so much
0: because we have become more complex now. If they are still doing, do you honestly believe that if Nollywood was still the same as it was 20 years ago, you'd have loved it?
1: No, I definitely would not. But I just feel like some things
0: needed to stay the same.
1: Some things to be honest,
0: I think we went to the extreme. Now we focus on aesthetics, on camera quality, on...
1: Back then, sorry to cut you off.
0: Okay.
1: Back then, actors used to... Not only... They used to portray themselves in a certain light. Now, actors... maintain their body. Anybody you have, you maintain it. But you could gain weight for a movie. You could lose weight for a movie. They used to be very intentional. But these days, a lot. I digress a bit. But these days, a lot of actors or actresses, you see them with BBL. Now with your BBL, you're trying to portray the character of a poor woman. And it's obviously so unrealistic because
0: how
1: I can tell that this is BBL.
0: Yeah.
1: There's no way you're going to convince me that it's your natural body.
0: Yeah, now it feels like you are wasting a movie. I get your point.
1: So all of those things, back then, you hear them, they will tell you, oh, this person gained weight to act this movie. This person did not eat for 1 week to act this particular character, this particular role and all of that. They used to act with everything. Every part of their body was immersed in whatever character they were playing. But these days, it's like, okay.
0: Let's just get it done. Anytime I think about that, the epitome of it is Marissa Mandai's wife that acted that rubbish. And they had a bald wig. And I was looking at the wig, I wanted to cry.
1: Actors used to go bald on camera. I still remember, I think it was Mercy Johnson. Was it Mercy Johnson that in the movie she was in, Husband Past? So, Igbo culture, she had to cut her hair. Was it Mercy Johnson or Insee? I think it was Insee. They cut her hair on camera. Real life, they babam bololo. They babble for camera. How many actors are willing to do that these days?
0: Because if you do cut your hair, would you be able to come out a day later to come on
1: and be
0: on
1: like
0: Instagram?
1: Exactly.
0: And you know, now every actor is an influencer as well.
1: So real.
0: It's a lot of things. So sad. How sad.
1: It is. Honestly, I feel like a lot of things are falling off, and it's sad. I hate it for us. It's so annoying because I was so eager to become an adult so that I could experience all of these things. I could have money to really experience these things so that I could go to the cinema and see these movies. But these days, I'm not even motivated to go to the cinema. I'll just wait for them to drop it on streaming platforms eventually because they will. And it's so sad, really. It really is sad. Bring back everything good.
0: To be fast, you said everything. I just remembered Tribe Called Judah, Battle on Booker Street compared to Behind the Scenes. Behind the Scenes felt like something flamboyant. Parties, Yoruba culture, you know, people who are rich. That was the only thing.
1: That's the funny thing. That's what they do in movies these days. They just put a lot of parties.
0: Yeah,
1: in.
0: And they portray wealth. They portray luxury.
1: And we are not that rich.
0: And that is that is the minority. A lot of us are not, we don't have money.
1: We don't have money like that, you know.
0: You're right.
1: But let's
0: sometimes they even act poor scenes in today's movie industry. And I'm like, that is not poor. Are you playing?
1: My Jesus.
0: That is not poor.
1: They'll go and look for one weird house, yeah. And they think that's all.
0: That's poor.
1: All that is car-
0: Please ask around. How is that poor? You imagine somebody sitting in a well-furnished apartment drinking Gary
1: with AC,
0: and the curtains are matching, and you know, and she's selling pap, and you're trying to, and there was no story that okay, they're probably rich before. They were always poor. So how did this happen?
1: How?
0: Poverty is not poverty anymore. Yeah, to be fair, they probably can't relate.
1: They can.
0: Maybe that's it.
1: Exactly. So they do not bother to pay attention to all of those us. Details and all that.
0: Yeah.
1: It's crazy. It really is crazy. Mm. Not funny. Not funny at all. But yeah, it's True Back Thursday. You're probably wondering why we it's True Back Thursday. That's why you're currently still listening to The Sidelines on Eagle 7 Sport Radio 103.7 FM. And we are reminiscing on the feeling of nostalgia.
0: Mm.
1: Speaking of nostalgia, what I was going to say, I ran into my first, I don't want to say first love because it was
0: not common love,
1: my
0: just
1: first love. I ran into my
0: common love.
1: First secondary school
0: love.
1: Boyfriend or something like that. I don't know what it was, but
0: come
1: it was love. Something. It was my high school sweetheart. Okay, yes, I ran into my high school sweetheart. Don't mind this common man. I ran into my high school sweetheart today.
0: Come
1: it
0: on.
1: Was so good. It was such a good feeling. You know, I should run into more people. I should run into more people that I liked back then. I really feel like
0: that I can relate to, because you know I told you that I recently started talking to my guys from 6 years ago. I wanted to enter the ground. I talking to them again felt surreal because it's something I've always imagined that I just didn't know how to. When I left Lagos, no, I've taken your story from me.
1: No, go.
0: When I left Lagos, I took their numbers in my diary. I don't know. I'm a very careless human being. Mm-hmm. You will not believe I misplaced that diary.
1: But you know, that's just so real, because back then too, if you were leaving your state or your school or your area or whatnot, you call everybody's number. That's so cute.
0: And then I was like, bye bye, you know. And then I left, so I collected their numbers hoping to have a phone. So this is my weekend parents, if you could get me a phone early. If they had gotten me a phone earlier, I would have missed it. But it was a long time before I had a phone, and now I had a phone and I met new people, and I didn't it felt like something dropped from the sky. When I came home that day, my mom was like, Abigail called?
1: Like, are you serious?
0: Long story, she went to meet somebody that my mom used to know in Lagos to ask if she had her number. It was so good. I was like, hello.
1: So
0: said they're looking for me.
1: Meeting.
0: Come on, love.
1: This meeting of my high school sweetheart.
0: Stop
1: was
0: now.
1: Good.
0: Tell them the truth.
1: It was my high school sweetheart. Now, was it not my high school sweetheart?
0: It was your common lover.
1: He used to buy me Komo.
0: Exactly. Now, guys, you see? Don't mind
1: he
0: that.
1: He used to buy me Komo every day in school. I still remember. Oh, my goodness.
0: In retrospect, that she's calling him her first boyfriend. It's a lie.
1: Yeah, it was not really my boyfriend, because I don't think I dated in secondary school. I didn't date. So, it was just all this. You know how I...
0: And I helped you summarize
1: high school sweetheart.
0: Okay, what was it to you?
1: My high school sweetheart.
0: You had what another up? One.
1: I had plenty
0: to be
1: so
0: safe.
1: Just classify them. There was that beautiful Emmanuel. That one was your high school sweetheart. This one was your common love.
0: Crazy. I had bread lover too.
1: His dad had a bakery. In my defense, is
0: tell me about
1: had
0: it.
1: A bakery.
0: So he always bring bread for me.
1: What's that one called?
0: Bread lover. It's that simple. I don't know why you're making your life hard.
1: And you know, he betrayed me one day, and he brought bread for another person. He brought bread for a teacher,
0: for
1: the youngest teacher in the school. That
0: copper,
1: kind of at the time,
0: he
1: was, very young, fine, beautiful young. I loved her so much, and then
0: after
1: he brought bread for her, and I was like, well, you can't compete with that.
0: With that. Try. Afterwards, this used to bring bread for you.
1: I mean, it used to, but I was no longer collecting bread
0: it.
1: For
0: I mean, different
1: how dare you? Exactly. How dare you go from bringing bread for only me to bring it for me and You are sick, I swear.
0: Somebody else?
1: Are you serious? Is it your friend? See you that baked it.
0: What do you mean you brought bread for another? And you for a male teacher. You brought for a female.
1: If you had brought
0: for young, calm down. If it was an old woman, I would have said, okay, fine. Young, fine.
1: Okay, wait. If you had brought for a young man, a young fine man,
0: I'd be like, oh, okay, cool.
1: Really?
0: Oh, yeah. Goodness. But it was so heartbreaking. This thing I'm telling you right now is not. It's not funny. I was so heartbroken. You don't want to know how heartbroken I was.
1: When
0: I
1: went home.
0: I was crying. I was telling my big sister. My sister has suffered in this world, and she's not that kind of person. She's not very, very emotionally open. Yeah. She doesn't care about your boyfriend or whatnot, because she's not really interested. The age gap between us is like 5-6 years. So imagine coming and telling my sister that is 6 years old that's not interested in it in any way whatsoever, that my high school sweetheart did not bring bread. He brought bread from another person. She was just looking at me like, are you even serious?
1: Are you serious at all?
0: Bread? Wait till they worry me. Don't wait till they worry you.
1: You are saying yourself that I cannot buy you bread.
0: Like, are you okay?
1: Are you okay?
0: But I was seriously lamenting. And then she was just looking at me. She was like, okay, sorry.
1: Don't cry again.
0: And then I moved on from him.
1: After that, I want to know, when he gave you the bread after that day, what did you say?
0: I just told him to not bring bread for me again, that he should be bringing for the teacher.
1: Check.
0: He begged me for like 2 weeks, and then he saw that I was very stubborn. Very, very, very, very stubborn. He saw that I was not going to give up.
1: That was a win for him now.
0: He stopped bringing bread.
1: He would not have to bring
0: bread.
1: Or if you just stop at time, because I have good reason to believe you were sneaking it or something. You think it's easy?
0: But it's Friday. Where are you going, sir? What's in your bag, sir? No, his name was not actually Ibrahim. His name was. Should I be saying it?
1: Say his
0: because
1: name,
0: what is his name?
1: Be
0: but
1: nice.
0: Obviously, if he's listening, he definitely knows.
1: Please pray for me if you're listening.
0: His name was Moshood. Yeah. Why did I like a lot of Muslim boys? But he was very tall. Very tall. Taller than me. And back then, I was taller than almost everybody. I think that was one of the reasons that I was attracted to him. Back then, I was taller than
1: him.
0: It's not because of the bread. Guys, it's not because
1: you only noticed he was tall after you ate the first bread. Your eyes opened. You know how when the apple, eyes open.
0: My eyes.
1: This guy is tall.
0: You know what's funny is that I was in SS1 in private school. So I did SS1 twice, in a private school and in a government school. So it was in the private school. It was not a like students with us from, because that was the same school I went to from primary to GS3 and all that. So I was familiar with everybody in the class and all. We were friends, everybody knew me and all of that. So I did not resume that semester or that term with everybody. I resumed about a week late, thereabout. So when I came to school the next week, as soon as I came to school, everybody was telling me, this Victoria, this girl I've been telling you about.
1: When you came to school the next week, okay, yeah. So now resume the first.
0: I didn't resume. So
1: now
0: a week ahead, it resumed when school resumed. So as soon as I came, everybody was just saying, oh, Victoria, this is Moshood, this is Victoria, the girl we've been telling you about. This is Victoria.
1: Wow.
0: And I'm like, okay, what are you telling me about me and all that? And then, luck would have it, I was sitting down behind him. We were sitting in front, I was in that back. But he was tall. So
1: I used to tell him, as bird would have it.
0: So I used to disturb him a lot that we should swap our seat because he was taller than me and all that. So that was how we started talking. And then he came to meet me. Well, I've heard so much about you. I'm like, oh, okay. I hope you heard good things. He's like, yes. Next thing I know, this guy is
1: coming
0: with me. And the next day, so I asked him, what do you do? What do your parents do? Back then, we used to brag about what our parents do. You meet somebody, and, you know, that's the way you are setting if. You probably
1: thank God nobody asked me because
0: don't ask me. And like I told you, my dad was very popular. He was chairman of PTA board before then.
1: So he used to boast about
0: it. So you know, it's one of those things conversations that used to come up. So he was like, oh, okay, my dad has a bakery. I'm like, oh, cool, that's really cool. Is your dad's bread sweet? He said, yes, I'll bring for you to taste. I'm like, oh, okay, fine. Then he brought it for me the next day. I'm like, okay, not bad at all. Next day he brought for me again. I'm like, what's going on here? The next day before me, I'm like,
1: this is how it's going.
0: Is this what we're doing now?
1: So bread is your love
0: language. Some days it would bring bread and drink.
1: Jesus.
0: Some days we'd bring just bread. Some days it would do this. Some days, and then everybody started to notice that it was bringing bread for me. Hey. Everybody said, you know how secondary school
1: bread
0: say, your husband is coming. Oh,
1: yeah. Just dropped.
0: bread of the same feathers. Somebody has to give me tears. Oh my God. Make no. My smartness is more than ordinary.
1: Oh my goodness.
0: Bread of the same what?
1: Feathers. But yeah. It was so cute. It was really, really so cute. And then, you know, we fell out. And then I went to a girl.
0: So that teacher, did he keep bringing bread for her?
1: No, it was a one-off, actually. It was not like... I think she also just asked that, oh, I heard your dad has a bakery.
0: You have problem. Is it in retrospect or you knew then?
1: I knew. He told me that, oh. But my thing is, first of all, you should have even informed me beforehand. You should have...
0: No!
1: You should have asked for permission.
0: For the bread.
1: And then I would have told you, oh, you can just bread for her.
0: She's very, very annoying. Thank God you left.
1: Lucky you, Sha, because...
0: Yeah, lucky really- you.
1: Lucky you. Oh my goodness.
0: I love you.
1: Crazy, crazy, crazy, crazy. And then I went to another school again, guys.
0: And then you met a Kwamo lover.
1: I met a Kwamo lover. I don't know why.
0: Did he used to sell Kwamo or how?
1: No, somebody in the what's it called now? Somebody there was always, you know, when school closed, all the people that sell yogurt, tasty time, Kwamo, all those things. Was a government school, so they would all be in front of the school.
0: Okay.
1: So the lady would come every day and you just be out there. You would have saved his lunch money and then you'd be like, Victoria, do you want to come out and take time? I'm like, yeah, of course. And then you'd buy me come
0: every day.
1: Time. Sometimes I'll just go and meet him and I'll say, oh, the Pomo woman is here.
0: Jesus! This is. What Pomo has joined you?
1: And what's funny about it is that there was, because I was in SS, I was in SS1, SS, I think we did this for SS1, SS2, and we probably stopped in like SS3, I don't know, but I feel like for the most part of SS3 too, it was still always buying stuff. But when I was in SS1 and SS2, there was a senior that was in, when I was in SS1, he was in SS2, but we started talking when I was going to SS2 and he was going to SS3, so he used to buy me lunch. He used to buy me lunch every day. Mind you, my mother and father used to give me food and they used to give me money for food. My parents used to pack, my mom would pack our lunch, you know, pack food in lunchbox and still give us about 200 naira or thereabout. So it's not as if I did not have money or I was suffering or something. But I would come to school and he would come and meet me and say, oh, Victoria, what do you want for lunch? And I'd be like, buy me.

0: You know, I let me pray for you. The way you run into this problem, you run into the rest of them. They will collect their pound of flesh. People's sons.
1: Oh my god!
0: I'm so glad. Dear Baba Love, let me tell you, Victoria has money now. You can calculate everything. How much Baba did you buy? Cumulatively, I beg. She's gonna pay you. Call us your Baba back. Guys, we have a call. My tummy is paining me.
1: Oh my god.
0: Hello.
1: Hello.
2: Hello.
0: Hi. Good afternoon.
2: Good afternoon.
0: Good afternoon. Oh, what's your name and where you're calling from?
2: Yeah, Captain JJ on the line.
0: Hello, Counter JJ. How are you doing today?
2: I'm doing well. How are you guys doing?
0: I'm doing very well.
3: Okay.
2: I thought you guys are not taking calls today.
3: We have been.
2: You've been taking calls?
3: Yeah, we have.
2: I've been listening. I've not had anyone call, and you've not called the hotlines.
3: When did you tune in?
2: Just try my luck.
0: Okay.
2: Probably they will pick.
0: Well, congratulations. We have picked your call. Talk to us, Counter JJ.
2: I'm talking to you now. You guys have just been talking. Are you there?
0: Yes, we're here.
2: Let me see a happy birthday, joyous birthday to Dr. Segun Odegbami, the mathematical server himself, the big share. Happy birthday to him. I wish him more years, more blessing. Continue to win in every aspect of life. He has been winning, and he will continue to win. Yeah. That's for that. And did I hear you say he contested for FIFA presidency in 2015? Hello?
0: Sorry, what did you say?
2: I said, did I hear you say he contested for FIFA presidency in 2015?
3: No, not contested. I said he announced his decision to run for it.
2: Okay. I thought I heard something like that. All right, all the best to him.
3: Mm-hmm.
2: Yeah, I haven't said that. What was the topic for today? What are we discussing?
3: We're just talking nostalgia and memories.
2: You said?
3: We're talking nostalgia and memories.
2: Okay. The princess, I heard you say you don't like the hood Nollywood. Oh, you're not the one who said it.
3: I was.
2: You don't like the hood Nollywood.
3: I said I prefer this one.
2: Wow, because maybe you are because you are from this generation.
3: Yeah, probably.
2: That's why you prefer this. But they are not to be compared. You understand? The old Nollywood is far, far better than this present day's Nollywood. When you talk about actors and actresses like Ramsey Noah, Genevieve Nanji, Emeka Ike, Jim Ike, Omotola, Stephanie Okereke, Dan Kore, Unche Jumbo, Desmond Elliot, Messi Johnson, and all that. You mentioned these were great actors and actresses in their days.
3: Mm.
2: The ones we have now, I don't understand what they are acting. Those were the days we enjoyed Nollywood. As a matter of fact, I can never forget those days. But these days, I don't even watch Nollywood again. When I was growing up, I used to love Nollywood so much. But these days, I just focus on sports because I don't even know what they are acting these days. Had part 1 to part 12. What are they starting? Sometimes it doesn't even make sense. Sorry to say that. All right, I want to request for a song. Today is Throwback Thursday, isn't it?
3: Yeah.
2: I would like you to play me Victor AD and Pato Ranky. I think I won't be the best. I don't know.
3: That's quite recent. We're doing 2007 to 2010.
2: Huh?
3: I said that's quite recent. We're doing 2007 to 2010 today.
2: Oh, yeah. Okay, I don't think then there was anything like Vito
3: Yeah, there wasn't any
2: good music of that era.
3: Okay, no problem. I definitely will. Thank you so much for calling. Enjoy the rest of the transmission. Family, it's still Time Capsule Thursday on the sidelines on Eagle 7 Sports Radio 103.7 FM. It's 30 minutes past 3 p.m. And right about now, Vicky is telling us about all our lovers. Our common lovers, our bread lovers.
4: Lovers.
3: Guys, let's see who this is. Hello. Hi, good afternoon. Yeah, what's your name? Where are you calling from? What?
5: Patrick.
3: You're going to have to call back. Please do well to call me back. 081-27-828-4897. It's still Time Capsule Thursday, and of course we're still taking calls and messages. You can call in, let the better wishes come in. Just in case you're just tuning in and you don't know what we're celebrating, today is the birthday of our chairman.

Is Maxwell here? Is Ini here? Is Biodun here? A special day to celebrate and jubilate, felicitating, dancing, rejoicing with it.

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Beshin Babble, and can see Shakara. Beshiman gigging by to give on. Every get Shakara. Shakara, Shakaraka. I see Shakaraka. All right. We're still very much in the mood of celebrating her boss. He's such a lovely man. A lovely daddy. A father figure. A role model. A legendary. An icon. I'm right here to say I love you, sir. I really do. And I sincerely do. Aha. Hello. Hey. 0700225510037. You want to celebrate my boss? Hello? Cruel, sir. Or son in law, dot in me, you're on another dot. I mean, I shared money. Thank you, sir. I'm here, sir. So you know, need badge like Balotumari. Lati was me. I want to was me in here. Chevan Jeffufu. Am I Jeffufu? Lot of me, Lodi Coco. Go back to the next year, December. Can I get the full lot of me? Yes. We are all jointed. Celebrating, felicitating, rejoicing with our boss. Osunba Dekun, Dr. Shegun, Odegbami, Hemohen. It's too late, but we don't know what to do. I don't know if we can do it. I want to come to marriage day. Igbeyawo loko laya eyin le fura sugbon ta ba lojunu ta si mo kini kan ton pe ni body language e mo pe kini yen da igbesi aye on da igbesi aye loko laya ru on da marriage ru opolopo marriage lo ti scatter opolopo marriage lo ti wu bayi to fe be awon kan ti be lodun to koja. I want to go by, he wants him fair bed. So, once you say, could I pay to role, you touching it? Don't they pay any job bed? I want nigger cut a man's salary radio. You can't kill or you are not lonely. Kakpa rowa. If fair for any tony de fair. Kakpa rowa for a laggy dino. Kakpa rowa for any toting bag bay, toting soy retino. Kakpa rowa, friend, it's one thing back, babe.

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0: Yesterday, we made a promise that we will be back, and it's going to be all about the under 20 team of Nigeria who are in Poland. And on the 7th of September, they'll be playing their very first game in this competition. Eberoji yesterday said that if she's called upon, she'll be right here. We'll take a break when we come back. On the other side, Eberoji and yours truly will be talking about the Super Falcons. Yes, no, the Super Falconess. Yes, Super Falconess of Nigeria. Many thanks for staying with us, and my pleasure to see that Eberoji kept her promise and she's here. Eberi, thank you for joining us again.
1: Thank you so much, Ogaji. It's a pleasure as always to be here. It's let's get it all rolling.
0: Yesterday we talked about, or we touched on, the under 20 team of Nigeria who are in Poland for the FIFA under 20 World Cup. And remember, you mentioned something yesterday that our captain is not here. Why?
1: Oh, well, it's quite unfortunate that this is the 12th edition of this tournament, and our captain, Joy Ibukwe, had issues with her visa. She's not going to be amongst the team in Poland for the Super Falconets that would represent Nigeria at that tournament. Visa issues here and there, it's not something we'd maybe start saying the reason as to why it happened. It happens, and I believe this is not the first time. Not just for anybody can get his or her visas, you know, withheld or denied. So it's quite unfortunate for her, but then it is what it is. The game will still be played, and we have players ready, you know, there already to make us proud at the end of the day.
0: Yes, make us proud. They should. Eberi, these girls have been in the final of the Under 20 World Cup 2 times in recent times. And there's something about them meeting Germany. Each time they meet the Germans, na brick wall.
1: They've been 2-time runner-ups in 2010 and also in 2014. And it has been the German side. We lost on both legs in the final. It's quite unfortunate. I don't understand what these German machines, I don't really understand. But then I believe 2010, 2014 is a long time ago. We've gone past that stage. We have a better squad now. We know what it entails. We know, I love the facts and the manner at which we qualified. Like I said, we didn't press calculators or do permutation combinations. They qualified expressly. We have a very good coach and a great squad. So yes, it doesn't matter what the Germans bring in from their arsenal, we will defeat them this time. Remember, it is not the same German team. 2010, 2014, those ladies are, I believe, some of them might have even retired. This is a squad. Our squad is, we are hungry. We know what it means. And we'll start our tournament or competition or campaign on the 7th against Spain. So it's one game at a time. But if we meet Germany, rather, at the end of the day, we have what it takes to defeat them.
0: That will take me to our group. Okay. The teams in our group, can you analyze them?
1: Okay, we are in Group F. Of course, it's a 24-team tournament starting up on the 5th of September down to the 27th of September 2026. We are in Group F, the last group. There's the part of the Holy Spirit, the first shall always be the last, right? So I'm not even perturbed as to why we are in Group F. Looking at the countries in our group, we have Spain, we have China, and New Caledonia. New Caledonia is a country from Oceania. This is the first time at the World Cup. They are debutants, but we know what it is with debutants. We had a certain Cape Verde do well in the last World Cup for men. And for WAFCON, that's here in Nigeria, we had a certain Malawi go down to the final. But this time, I don't believe that New Caledonia would pose any threat to our Super Falconets, because this is not Malawi, for crying out loud. Our first game would start up on the 7th, and it's going to be against Spain. It's a very tough one, but I don't see, at most, we might just get a draw against Spain and win our next two games. We'll face Spain on the 7th, then face China on the 10th, and the final game will be against New Caledonia on the 13th. So, yes, we'll face the big shots, the big one, the difficult one first, maybe get a draw. And who says we can't even win Spain? Ogaji, our target is to finish top of this group and qualify for the next round.
0: Eberi, that's so inspiring, yeah. And raising our hopes. Look, these girls have never disappointed. This is the 12th edition of the Women's World Cup for the Under 20. Eberi, we have never failed to qualify as a nation.
1: We have never failed to qualify, and we know what happened in WAFCON. I don't think we would want to go through that training again. The ladies have never failed to qualify for the World Cup, and at the end of the day, we did not qualify. Now we are here for the age grade teams. They know that they have never failed to qualify, but We've not won it before. We've been in the final twice. The last time we got to the final was in 2014. We need to get to that final again, Ogaji. So, yes, we know what it takes, and we know what it takes to get through the hurdles of the group stage, the round of 16, the knockout stages to the final. And do we have what it takes to get there? Yes, Ogaji, we do have. We have it, definitely.
0: I'm going to take you to a different perspective now. The strongest women football team at this level. Can you tell Nigerians who are listening to you right now?
1: The strongest, it's North Korea. North Korea. They have been there. They've won it. They are defending champions back to back. Even for their under-17s as well, they've done well for themselves. They are in Group E. I'm not even looking at the Germans. The North Korean team, they are a very strong side. Very, very strong side. They understand the assignment. They come, they play good football, Ogaji. They are very, very fast with or without the ball. They understand what to do without the ball, what to do with the ball, and they score goals. So this is a team of all the 24 teams that are at this competition. It is a North Korean side that I am very, very skeptical about, because no one has won it 3 times in a row, and they want to win. They want to be amongst, they want to break history to become the first nation to win it 3 times on a bounce. It is going to be a tough one, but we'll go out there and try our might against the North Koreans if we meet them.
0: Would we say that Nigeria were the best in Africa at the under-20 level for women football?
1: Yes, we are, because like we've always qualified for the World Cup. We've done it time and time again. It is the Super Falconets and the rest. Yes, we've not won the World Cup before, but then again, we've been competing in, you know, we've been there time and time again. Most countries will go maybe once and they will not qualify for like 2-3 editions, but we've been there. We've always, you know, made it through from the qualifiers and get to the World Cup too, in different grades. Most of our Super Falcons, most of them went through the under-17s, under-20, and they all played in this tournament. So you can see there's been a continuity, but then it's not about qualifying for the World Cup. Can we win it? We've not won it before. So this is what will be at the back of the minds of these ladies and also Moses Aduko heading into this tournament to ensure that we get to the final and not just answer runner-ups, but clinch that trophy. It will put smiles on their faces and also on the faces of Nigerians back home.
0: They're beating whoever is called the best on the continent of Africa. They go to the world stage, they beat whoever is the best until they get to the final, where the Germans will always be waiting. First time, second time, I don't know about a third time. Like the coach said, Moses Aduko, he said, it's going to be a game at a time. That's precisely what he said. Would you also say that we've had the best of preparations? I tell people very quickly, it is very good to prepare. But again, sometimes you may not prepare. But if you got quality inside, yes, you make it happen. Cameroon came to the WAFCON. They did not qualify for WAFCON. Then suddenly there was an opening. The wall cracked. The lizard entered. And it's okay. I think you can pass through the back door. They went through the back door. What do we do? They caught players. What friendlies do you have to play? No friendlies. It's okay, let's play the Super Falcons of Nigeria. They played Nigeria. And they went to WAFCON from the get-go. You could see that this Cameroonian team looked like the team to beat. And they went all the way to the final and they won it. I am not saying yet that preparations won't be key. Preparation, when you don't prepare, you're also preparing to fail, like they say. But these guys have been together. They play in the domestic league in Nigeria. All of them have been like children to Moses Aduko. Would this come good at this World Cup?
1: Yes, yes, it will come good because they've, just like you said, they've played in the NWFL time and time again. They've done well. Some of them play for National Amazons, like top clubs in the NWFL. They understand themselves. They understand what it means to play as a team, as a collective. And before this tournament, they had campings in Abuja. They camped to, you know, train to get themselves ready mentally, physically, and otherwise, ready for the what we have to face, or the games or the tournament ahead. So, Ogaji, I believe very, very well in these ladies. When you see them play, they know what it means. They know what it means that the more goals you score, the more goals you score, and the less goals you concede, you stand a chance to gain the points needed to qualify for any. You can see the way they were able to discharge the qualifiers that they played. It was express. Like, we understand that, yes, they go score goals, get the needed win, qualify to the next stage, and it's been like that. So, yes, I am confident, Ogaji. I look forward to the game they will be playing against Spain on the 7th of September.
0: Well, yesterday, you talked about Edo Queens. You talked about the key players. You talked about what will stand them in good stead. Let's talk about the players. Who are the key players that you think will make the difference in Poland?
1: Okay, Mogaji, we have Kindness. Kindness plays for Bayelsa Queens. Janet also plays for Bayelsa Queens, but presently Benfica, she's at Benfica now. We've got players, most of the players are from Bayelsa Queens. Bayelsa Queens and Edo Queens as well are in that tournament. I'm looking at, there's a certain very small-ish player. She plays for Bayelsa Queens, like I said. Her name is Kindness. And Kindness, yes. So it's a good one. Because I know definitely that they play as a team. They play as a collective. So the goals could come from anywhere, from the defense line to the midfield down to the attacker. So I'm not trying to say, okay, there's a particular player that, okay, if I had the goal responsibilities would be on her. They play as a collective. And Moses Aduke, you've seen the way and manner at which his team play. They don't play as, okay, we have just one person scoring the most goals. I know there's a certain Atume Dunso that scored 13 goals last season, but this is a collective. This is a tournament. And collective play would also definitely win you points, win you games. So well, as a collective will do for us against Spain and all other countries they will face at this tournament.
0: A few days ago, I saw this video that popped up on social media about Azizat Oshoala playing in this tournament. What am I talking about? Greater tomorrow. Do we have greater tomorrow? Are this the future of the Super Falcons of Nigeria that we crave?
1: We talk about ladies getting to their 30s and their primes and leaving the Super Falcons, and we'll also try to get ladies from the age grade groups like the under 20s and the under 17s. Yes, they are. It's outside the Azizat Oshoalas. After the Azizat Oshoalas, what next? We had the Perpetual Onkwacha and Co. They faced off Desire Waranozie. They faced off. It is Azizat Oshoalas' turn, and hopefully they are gradually phasing off. The under 20s are our future. They are the future of the Super Falcons. So yes, definitely.
0: Maybe I should rephrase that question again. Okay. Do we have greater tomorrows who are going to take over from the present crop of super players in the Super Falcons of Nigeria?
1: Yes, we have greater tomorrow, Ogaji. The under-20s are greater tomorrow. For the qualifiers they've played, they've done well. They've gotten the needed results. There was never a time we had to say, okay, why didn't they do this way? Why didn't they do... And when you look at the NWFL, the kind of players we tend to bring out, we churn out from that tournament or from that competition, from the league, it's quite encouraging. Most of our players, right, just like Janet, I said something about Janet, she has transited from the league to Europe. She's going to play for Benfica next season. And Benfica, they play in the Champions League. So it's more like there's been a growth from what we have in the NWFL, transiting to the age grade groups and the Super Falcons group and so many other big clubs outside the shores of our country. So yes, the future is bright, Ogaji.
0: The countdown has started. 7th of September 2026, our first game will be against who?
1: Against Spain, sir.
0: Why am I scared?
1: I don't think you should be scared, Ogaji. The least we'll get there is a draw. But if we get a win, beautiful. Getting 9 points from Group F, it would tell the rest of the world that we are ready. We are not here to count numbers.
0: Ebere, thank you so much for joining us on this edition of Global Sport Update.
1: Thank you very much, Ogaji. The pleasure, always, always.
0: We must talk about our own, the under-20. Remember, this particular episode of Global Sports Update, where Avery told you everything you need to know about this young lady. She mentioned a goodness that is doing good things in far away, good state, Bayelsa, the future of women football in our country. That's about the size of the show Global Sports Update, with just Tuli Godwin in Nakena. Let's keep cruising. Let's keep praying for Nigeria. God bless Nigeria.
2: Hello, hello, hello. 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

0: an important question tonight. What creates the problem? The stepmother alone or the entire family structure?
1: Most times it's the stepmother. Most times it's the stepmother. See, will I say the pillar of a home, or will I say the foundation of a home is from the mother? Starts from the mother. Yes, now. It is the mother, it's not the family, it is the mother. Be it normal mother, biological mother, or stepmother, nasha mama. They're more like the pillar. When I say pillar or foundation. So I believe I've answered your question, right? Yes, now. Or if I'm wrong, please correct me. Oh, hey, ask the question again, please.
0: If I'm wrong, the question is, what creates the problem? Is it the stepmother alone or the entire family structure?
1: Is it the stepmother alone or the entire family structure? Please, that is the question. If I am wrong, correct me. And the number to call or to join us on this conversation is 0700225510 37 or 0812782 8497. And you can also reach us on WhatsApp on 0706728 0732. I repeat, the WhatsApp number 0706728 0732. Thank you very much. Thank you. And yes, of course, before we forget, today is Throwback Thursday. Oh, hey. Throwback Thursday, please. Music request. Let's dance. So I remember I said we should put on our dancing shoes so we can party tonight. Oh, my God. But what's up? What's happening? Let the music requests start coming.

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We're gonna bring Josh out here. 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Y'all know I was with you way back in the 70s. So y'all won't mind if I sit my old ass down on the stool. That was a long time ago. This is Josh Galar on acoustic guitar. I'm gonna let Josh kind of get me in the mood for this song right here.

Josh, all right. Yeah. That's what I'm talking about. I'm gonna go back now to my very first solo album.

Smile on my face every time I go to the bank. Song you may have heard once or twice entitled On the Wings of Love.